0: their 8th anniversary. The snaps show behind-the-scenes moments of the couple's nuptials. There are also two black-and-white pictures of Sir Elton John performing a song at the wedding reception. Updating sport, Alex Johnston has been named in the Souths lineup to make his return from a knee injury when they take on the Cowboys on Sunday. Coach Wayne Bennett forced to reshuffle his squad, with Latrell Mitchell and Campbell Graham both out with injury. The NRL has announced the Storm, Eels, Tigers and Titans are heading to Vegas in 2027 for the season opener. And North London has erupted into chaos as tens of thousands celebrate Arsenal being crowned Premier League champions for the first time in 22 years. They will finish the season on top of the table after defending champions Man City drew 1-1 with Bournemouth.
1: Smooth weather.
0: Mostly sunny today, heading for tops of 20 degrees in the city, 19 at Liverpool. A shower or two tomorrow with highs of 20. Showers easing on Friday with more showers forecast for the weekend. And that's the latest on Smooth 95.3.
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0: What a voice, Elton John. I guess that's why they call it the blues on Smooth 95.3. And Bruno Mars, Marry You, touring the US and Europe. We're holding out to see if he's coming here. Hello, it's Karen. Continuing more music and less talk after this.
1: Like people. Well.

What a voice, Elton John. I guess that's why they call it the blues on Smooth 95.3. And Bruno Mars, Marry You, touring the US and Europe. We're holding out to see if he's coming here. Hello, it's Q.

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0: 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She's writing her own in July when she marries Travis Kelce, apparently in New York. How lovely. Hello, it's Karen. We'll check the news and then more of our Feel Good Workday.
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18: 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In Springwood, a crash on Hawkesbury Road. Traffic affected both ways. At Cecil Hills, a crash on Elizabeth Drive at Walgrove Road. There are lanes out each way there. And at Bass Hill, there's a breakdown on the Hume Highway. It's eastbound at Johnston Road. In Wiley Park, a van has broken down on the Punchbowl Road slip road to King George's Road heading west, and a broken down bus at Clontarf slowing the run down Manly Road towards the Spit Bridge. When a child is in hospital, Ronald McDonald House gives their family a community of support, warm meals and a place to rest. Because when a child is sick or injured, family stays. That's traffic on Smooth's 95.3.
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19: Good morning, I'm Maham Kashani. Reports that the remaining so-called ISIS brides and their children could arrive in Australia as early as next week. According to The Australian, the Syrian government has unlocked travel funds from relatives and finalised flight arrangements for the six women to return home. It's unclear if any of the returning women will be charged on their arrival. Unions are pushing for a 6% minimum wage increase at the Fair Work Commission. Hearings for the Commission's annual wage review start today. ACTU President Sally McManus says the Middle East war has put pressure on the cost of living and our lowest paid workers deserve more.
20: We'll be arguing that workers should get a 6% pay rise to make sure they keep ahead of inflation, with inflation going up because of the war. Employers are arguing that workers should get a pay cut.
19: An $11 billion plan to upgrade Australia's ageing fleet of Collins-class submarines is being scaled back. The subs will no longer have their diesel engines and generators replaced unless it's deemed to be absolutely necessary. Australia is wasting more than $1 billion each year building car parks in apartments that end up sitting vacant. A new report from the Grattan Institute has found up to 40% of car parks are left empty each night in Sydney, Melbourne and Brisbane apartments. It's recommended scrapping minimum parking requirements for developers. And Kylie Minogue has revealed she was diagnosed with cancer for a second time in 2021. The Aussie pop star making the admission in her new Netflix documentary out today. She says she got through it again after her diagnosis and successful treatment for breast cancer in 2005. Updating sport. The NRL has unveiled the four teams that will head to Las Vegas next year for the league's 2027 American season opener. The West Tigers, Eels, Storm and Titans all named to feature in the doubleheader at Allegiant Stadium. And Arsenal has won its first EPL title in 22 years. The Gunners crowned champions after Manchester City drew with Bournemouth this morning.
17: Smooth weather.
19: Mostly sunny with a possible coastal shower tonight. 20 the top. A few showers tomorrow, also 20. Showers easing Friday. Wet conditions Saturday. And that's the latest on Smooth 95.3.
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22: Gee, we're speeding through the morning. Hello, it's Karen in for Ty. You almost ready for coffee number two to get us through to lunchtime? Me too. Let's get back into our feel-good workday now with some reggae from UB40. Sweet.

0: Now, there's a song that definitely helps us feel good. Kenny Rogers and Dolly Parton, Islands in the Stream on Smooth. Hello, it's Karen. I hope you can stay with me for more music and less talk.
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0: 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G'day there, it's Karen. If you're about to take a break for lunch, I do encourage you to make sure you have the Smooth Player downloaded on your smartphone so you don't miss out on the feel-good songs ready to play after midday, like Lionel Richie All Night Long, Earth, Wind & Fire September, after we check in on the news.
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17: 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The M8 tunnel at Tempe, a broken-down truck. It's in the northbound part of the tunnel. Cecil Hills, emergency roadwork following an earlier crash. Elizabeth Drive at Walgrove Road. They've been working in the right lane in each direction. In Clontarf, a broken-down bus slowing down the Manly Road southbound approach to the Spit Bridge. And at Bondi Junction, traffic lights are blacked out. Newland Street at Ebley Street. 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That's traffic on Smooth 95.3.
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18: Good afternoon, I'm Heidi Tiltons. A push is underway for Australia's lowest paid workers to be awarded a 6% pay rise. Unions are predicting further rises in inflation as they make a submission to the Fair Work Commission. ACTU President Sally McManus says they'll be fighting for 3 million Australians.
19: We've got to make sure that people on minimum and award wages actually get ahead of inflation. And the reason why is that already they're behind where they were in 2021, so around 4.5% behind in real terms.
18: The Coalition says the government should be doing everything they can to prevent the return of a new cohort of ISIS brides to Australia. Another 6 women with links to Islamic State and their children may return as early as next week. Liberal leader Angus Taylor says the women turned their back on Australia and shouldn't be allowed back.
20: I mean, these are people who left our country behind to support a terrorist organisation. A terrorist organisation that has committed extraordinary brutality, including on Australians.
18: The Greens are likely to back Labor's contentious tax changes once they're introduced to Parliament. The Prime Minister is planning to fast-track legislation to rein in capital gains and negative gearing after promising not to touch either tax break. The World Health Organization fears the number of suspected Ebola cases in eastern Congo could reach 1,000 in coming days. A shortage of testing capacity is making it harder to assess the scale of the outbreak. And Meghan Markle has shared a series of previously unseen photos of her royal wedding to Prince Harry on their 8th anniversary. The snaps show behind-the-scenes moments of the couple's wedding. There are also 2 black-and-white pictures of Sir Elton John performing a song at the wedding reception. Updating sport, and Arsenal's 22-year wait for the Premier League title is finally over after Manchester City could only manage a 1-1 draw with Bournemouth. The result hands the Gunners an unbeatable 4-point lead heading into the final week of the season. And Wallabies lock Josh Canham is set to make his injury return when the Reds face Moana Pacifica this weekend.
13: Smooth weather.
18: Mostly sunny this afternoon, getting down to 12 degrees tonight. A shower or two tomorrow, heading for a top of 20. Looking further ahead, showers easing on Friday, showers on Saturday. Right now in the city, it's 17 degrees, 18 in our west, and that's the latest on Smooth.
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0: That's a sweet song from Shania Twain. You're still the one on Smooth. 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

0: It's our Feel Good Workday on Smooth FM. Really appreciate you joining me this week. Ty's back tomorrow. We'll catch up with Heidi next for a quick news update. Then Simon Diaz is in with more music and less talk.
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17: 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Croydon Park, look out for a two-car crash on Georges River Road near Melrose Street, causing heavy congestion in both directions. Cecil Hills, emergency roadwork after an earlier crash on Elizabeth Drive at Wolf Grove Road. That's closing one eastbound and one westbound lane, causing heavy congestion. And in Tempe, look out for a truck breakdown northbound in the M8 tunnel, bringing the speed limit down to 40. 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That's traffic on Smooth 95.3.
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18: Good afternoon, I'm Heidi Tiltons. Doctors are urging people to get vaccinated amid the worst outbreak of diphtheria since records began. The resurgence of the disease began in the Northern Territory but has since spread to South Australia, WA and Queensland. There have been over 220 cases reported this year and one suspected death. Federal Health Minister Mark Butler says this is a significant outbreak.
19: This, by a very big distance, is the biggest outbreak of diphtheria we've ever seen. It's about 30 times the average number of diphtheria cases that we've seen over the last 5 years or so. So it's a very, very concerning outbreak.
18: It's as the World Health Organization sends more testing kits to the Democratic Republic of Congo as they work to stop the transmission of Ebola. At least 136 people have died so far in the outbreak, while more than 500 suspected cases have been reported. The first hearing of the Fair Work Commission's annual wage review is underway. Unions are pushing for a 6% pay rise for 3 million of the nation's lowest paid workers, citing predictions of further rises in inflation. Aussies planning to travel to Thailand for more than a month could soon need a visa. The Thai government has now revoked an automatic exemption with new rules to be determined on a country-by-country basis. And a Grey's Anatomy spin-off set in Texas has been given the green light. The original series creator Shonda Rhimes is behind the fresh installment, which will be produced by star Ellen Pompeo. Updating sport, and the party in North London is raging on well into the night as tens of thousands celebrate Arsenal ending their 22-year wait to be crowned Premier League champions. The Gunners will finish the season on top of the table after defending champions Man City drew 1-1 with Bournemouth. And two-time Wimbledon champion Carlos Alcaraz will miss this year's Grand Slam as he continues to battle a wrist injury. He's already ruled himself out of the French Open, which begins on Sunday.
15: Smooth weather.
18: Mostly sunny this afternoon, getting down to 12 degrees tonight. A shower or two tomorrow, heading for a top of 20. Looking further ahead, showers easing on Friday, showers on Saturday. Right now in the city, it's 17 degrees, 18 in our west, and that's the latest on Smooth.
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21: 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How you doing? Simon Diaz here. Feel good tunes all afternoon. That's the deal. More music with less talk. Gotta love that. Lined up the big voice of love. Some smooth love, Barry White, on the way. 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

0: Smooth Love Across Sydney. Feels good, doesn't it, with Barry White? You got to have some faith. Yes, you do. George Michael continues. More music with less talk after this.
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0: getting you from A to B and hopefully feeling good with Sunshine too. Love it with the Fine Young Cannibals. She Drives Me Crazy on Smooth FM. Simon here. We're about to travel to Sweden soon. Maybe have a spa and a sauna like that. And the lads are next. That's right, the Backstreet Boys. 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

0: Oh, yeah. Very happy to be spending the afternoon with you, Sydney, with Huey Lewis and the News and ABBA's Gimme, Gimme, Gimme Sunshine. We got it. Although we've got a couple of showers tomorrow and a max of 20. It starts at 5:30 on Smooth with Bogart Trelly's More Music Brekkie. I can do more music. Definitely a load coming up after two. Heidi's got that traffic and news for us. Everybody's Free to Feel Good with Rosella. Justin Bieber's in there and it's out today, isn't it? Kylie's docu-series. We'll hear from the pop princess.
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17: 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C4, the semi-trailer breakdown northbound on the Wakehurst Parkway just past Kirkwood Street, causing some minor congestion. Cecil Hills emergency roadwork for an earlier crash on Elizabeth Drive at Walker Grove Road. That's closing one eastbound and one westbound lane, causing heavy congestion. And in Tempe, look out for a truck breakdown northbound on the M8 tunnel, bringing the speed limit down to 40. Public transport is ready when you are. Tap on, tap off, and travel with a weekly $50 cap. Keeping you connected. Visit transportnsw.info. That's traffic on Smooth 95.3.
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18: Good afternoon, I'm Heidi Tiltons. Anthony Albanese insists most small business owners will not be affected by the government's tax reform. Dozens of small business owners have written to the PM urging him not to proceed with the changes, which include the scrapping of a 50% capital gains discount. But Mr. Albanese's told the ABC the adjustment will make the tax system fairer.
19: Most small businesses pay little or no capital gains tax when they sell, and we're making no changes to the small business CGT capital gains tax exemptions which are currently available.
18: Unions are pushing for minimum wage rise for around 3 million of Australia's lowest paid workers to protect them from surging inflation. Businesses want a rise as low as 3%, but ACTU President Sally McManus says that would result in a real world cut of around $1,600.
20: We've got to make sure that people on minimum and award wages actually get ahead of inflation. Already they're behind where they were in 2021.
18: Doctors' groups are pleading with Aussies to ensure they're vaccinated amid the worst diphtheria outbreak in 35 years. There have been more than 220 cases of the potentially life-threatening bacterial infection reported in Australia this year alone. It's so far been detected in the Northern Territory, Queensland, South Australia and WA. Mistakes in fast food orders are one of the country's biggest drivers of food waste. Managers at quick service restaurants say the most wasted food types are buns, fries and vegetables. And Kanye West is facing yet another legal battle. The controversial rapper's company Yeezy is being sued by a web design company for $150,000 in unpaid fees. Updating sport, and South's lock Jai Arrow has announced his medical retirement effective immediately. He's revealed he's received a diagnosis relating to a nerve and neurological condition in his shoulder. Meantime, Dean Marin has announced he plans to be back with the Broncos in 8 weeks following a limb-saving surgery only 2 weeks ago. The NRL's confirmed the four teams bound for Las Vegas for next year's season opening matches. The Tigers will take on the Storm while the Eels will do battle with the Titans. Arsenal has won the English Premier League for the first time in 22 years, and the New York Knicks have taken Game 1 of the NBA Eastern Conference Finals, beating the Cleveland Cavaliers in overtime 115-104.
9: Smooth weather.
18: Mostly sunny this afternoon, getting down to 12 degrees tonight. A shower or two tomorrow, heading for a top of 20. Looking further ahead, showers easing on Friday, showers for Saturday. Right now in the city, it's 20 degrees, it's 19 in our west, and that's the latest on Smooth.
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0: 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More music at Let's Talk All Afternoon. It's 2:33 with Simon. Promised you our pop princess with her docuseries released today on Netflix. It's Kylie Soon. The great one, John Farnham in minutes.
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0: 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Simon Diaz here. Big day for Kylie with the docu-series released on Netflix. 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
25: 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In Bondi, a broken down truck closing Bondi Road eastbound at Denham Street, diversions in place. Police on site directing traffic. It's also impacting westbounders as well as a result. A broken down semi-trailer in Seaforth on the Wakehurst Parkway northbound just past Kirkwood Street. And an earlier accident has emergency roadworks in Cecil Hills. It's on Elizabeth Drive, blocking Lane 3 East and westbound at Walgrove Road. Abolish net zero. Save up to $1.9 trillion. Increase pensions by 30%. NewDeal.au. 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That's traffic on Smooth 95.3.
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26: Good afternoon, I'm Heidi Tiltons. Anthony Albanese has visited the family of Kumanjai little baby, saying the nation stands with them in their grief. The body of the five-year-old was found after a days-long search after she was allegedly abducted from her bed on Anzac Day. Speaking from Alice Springs, the Prime Minister admits all governments need to do better when it comes to keeping Indigenous kids safe.
27: It's important to be able to say to the family that the nation stands with them in their grief. In this time of tragedy, the nation wraps our arms around them and will give them every support that they need.
26: The government is under pressure to deploy all available levers to stop the remaining ISIS brides from returning to Australia. It's understood a group of six women and their children could be coming home within a week. The coalition says the group turned their backs on Australia and shouldn't be allowed to come home. Health experts are urging people to ensure they're up to date with their vaccinations as the country faces its worst diphtheria outbreak in 50 years. Five Queenslanders have contracted the bacterial disease this year, while cases have also been reported in the Northern Territory, South Australia and WA. Dr. Nick Yim from the AMA says the spike in cases is alarming.
28: This is an illness that we haven't seen for many, many years, and it is a reminder for those who haven't had that booster shot to get vaccinated.
26: High-ranking police from Australia, the US, Mexico, Colombia and dozens of Pacific Islands are meeting in Fiji. They're discussing how to combat drug cartels that are transporting illicit substances in submarines across the Pacific. And Kylie Minogue's opened up about a secret second cancer battle, revealing she was diagnosed again in 2021. The Aussie pop icon beat breast cancer back in 2006, but has spoken candidly about the recent private health battle in her new Netflix doco. Updating sport, and a major shock in the NRL with Rabbitohs forward Jai Arrow revealing he's been diagnosed with motor neurone disease. The former Queensland State of Origin star has been forced into immediate retirement at the age of 30. South's chief executive Blake Solly has read a statement on Arrow's behalf.
29: Over recent months, my symptoms have affected different parts of my everyday life. On medical advice, I'm not currently medically cleared to train or play at the required level, and I'll be stepping away from those duties while I focus fully on my health, treatment and rehabilitation.
26: And Carlos Alcaraz will skip Wimbledon this year, the two-time champion, citing a wrist injury.
24: Smooth weather.
26: Mostly sunny for the rest of the afternoon, getting down to 12 degrees tonight. A shower or two tomorrow, heading for a top of 20. Looking further ahead, showers easing on Friday, showers for Saturday. Right now in the city, it's 20 degrees, 18 in our west. Now let's see what's leading tonight's stories on Nine News.
0: Thanks, Heidi. I'm Peter Overton in Nine News. South star Jai Arrow retires after being diagnosed with motor neurone disease. We take you to the front line of the Iran war and inside our high-tech missile detecting machine. The new Kingswood Centre, upskilling tradies of every age. Life-changing eczema drug, the push to make it more accessible. And the Shire grannies giving out free advice in the CBD. Nine News tonight at 6.
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0: She was blowing out candles not long ago. Happy birthday, Janet, here at Smooth. More music with less talk. It's Simon here. We're in that 40K speed zone. Take care with Stevie Winwood on the way. And I'm Every Woman with Whitney next.
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2: 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In Windsor on George Street, a burst Wanamain closing it in both directions at Baker Street, a broken down truck in Bondi blocking all eastbound lanes on Bondi Road at Denham Street. Police on site diverting traffic that's impacting westbounders as well, a broken down semi-trailer in Seaforth on the Wakehurst Parkway northbound just past Kirkwood Street, and an earlier crash has emergency roadworks through Cecil Hills. It's on Elizabeth Drive eastbound approaching Wargrove Road. The King Living mid-year sale is on now. 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Sale on now, visit a King showroom today. That's traffic on Smooth 95.3.
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0: Love putting the FG into your Wednesday. That's feel good music. 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It's coming up in minutes. 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
18: 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In Ashfield, the M4 tunnel closed eastbound just past Wattle Street with a vehicle fire. You can take Parramatta Road instead. In Bondi, a broken down truck blocking all eastbound lanes on Bondi Road at Denham Street. Police on site diverting traffic. Westbound is also affected. We've got a burst water main in Windsor closing George Street both ways at Baker Street. 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That's traffic on Smooth 95.3.
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19: 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Good afternoon, I'm Heidi Tiltons. The Coalition says the government should be doing everything they can to prevent the return of a new cohort of ISIS brides to Australia. Another six women with links to Islamic State and their children may return as early as next week. Liberal leader Angus Taylor says the women turned their back on Australia and shouldn't be allowed home.
20: I mean, these are people who left our country behind to support a terrorist organisation. A terrorist organisation that has committed extraordinary brutality, including on Australians.
19: The Greens are likely to back Labor's contentious tax changes once they're introduced to Parliament. The Prime Minister is planning to fast-track legislation to rein in capital gains and negative gearing after promising not to touch either tax break. Experts are sounding the alarm after days of heavy rain triggered the return of the unique conditions behind Sydney's shark attack spree. In January, four people were attacked on Australia's east coast in the space of just 48 hours after heavy rainfall made water conditions murky. Marine experts are warning this week's wet weather could once again cloud the water, drawing in bait fish and attracting bull sharks. Hillsong founder Brian Houston has issued a video statement after an 8-minute pornographic clip was posted from his social media account. The megachurch pastor has had the clip removed but says his account was compromised.
21: A good starting point is to say, I do not watch pornography. Not online, not on social media, nowhere else.
19: And Selena Gomez is set to star alongside our very own Cate Blanchett in a new film. The X-rated flick titled The Origin of the World is believed to run for 4 hours. Updating sport, and the rugby league community is rallying around Rabbitohs forward Jai Arrow after he was diagnosed with motor neurone disease. The 178-game NRL veteran announcing his immediate retirement, Coach Wayne Bennett says Arrow will have plenty of support.
22: Everybody keeps asking, where's Jai, when's he going to come back? And he deserves all the accolades and all the support that he can get, because he has a battle on his hands, he knows that. But he also knows that he won't have to do it by himself.
19: English club Southampton has been thrown out of the playoffs for the Premier League after admitting to spying on three teams in the Championship. And Aussie Storm Hunter is through to the next round of the French Open qualifiers as she looks to make the main draw at Roland Garros for the first time since 2023.
14: Smooth weather.
19: Mostly sunny for the rest of the afternoon, getting down to 12 degrees tonight. A shower or two tomorrow, heading for a top of 20. Looking further ahead, showers easing on Friday, showers for Saturday. Right now in the city, it's 20 degrees, 18 in our west. Now let's see what's leading tonight's stories on Nine News.
23: Thanks, Heidi. I'm Peter Overton in Nine News. South star Jai Arrow retires after being diagnosed with motor neurone disease. We take you to the front line of the Iran war and inside our high-tech missile detecting machine. The new Kingswood Centre, upskilling tradies of every age. Life-changing eczema drug, the push to make it more accessible. And the Shire grannies giving out free advice in the CBD. Nine News, tonight at 6.
7: Wellness is whatever makes you feel well. Like watching an ocean documentary, but then discovering that season 4 of Rich People on a Boat just dropped. Suddenly, the planet can wait. Because right now, Chad just called Veronica's outfit aggressively beige and she's threatening to throw the charcuterie board overboard. Some nights it's worldly docos, and other nights it's choosing to feel normal because you're not having a meltdown on a boat. AHM. People things.
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1: 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Let me help you. Simon Diaz here on Sydney Smooth. She's got the wedding of the year, Taylor Swift, coming up. But right now, Diana Ross and the Bee Gees.
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0: 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The M4 in Ashfield now reopened eastbound at Wattle Street from an earlier vehicle fire. A heavy westbound run as well from Leichhardt all the way through to Prospect of the Prospect Highway due to peak hour traffic. A two-car crash in Picton on Menangle Street causing delays both ways at Colden Street. Another accident in Bexley on Bexley Road both ways at Fowler Avenue. The M7, M12 interchanges opening soon, connecting Western Sydney to the wider motorway network. Take a virtual drive-through and explore your new connection. Search M7, M12 interchange today. That's traffic on Smooth 95.3.
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0: Definitely fired up the karaoke machine, haven't we, for the drive home here on Smooth. Your Wednesday is sorted, whether it's a detour, those after-school activities, get the roast chook at the supermarket. Byron will get you there. The More Music Drive / Night Show right through till 9 o'clock tonight. Before that, though, let's check that traffic and news with Heidi in minutes.
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15: 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A multi-vehicle pile-up in the CBD on the Western Distributor southbound at the York Street off-ramp. That's setting traffic back over the Harbour Bridge into North Sydney on the Warringah Freeway. A multi-vehicle pile-up for the M2 in North Epping as well. That's westbound at the Beecroft Tunnel, Lane 3 closed. We've got a broken down truck in Eastern Creek on the M4 westbound approaching Walgrove Road. Get into Harris Farm and get value with values, like their Dutch carrots, now 2 bunches for just $3. Very inexpensive for this time of year. Ends Thursday at Harris Farm. That's traffic on Smooth 95.3.
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17: Good afternoon, I'm Heidi Tiltons. Chris Minns has broken ranks to slam his federal Labor colleagues over bracket creep. The New South Wales Premier has unleashed on Jim Chalmers for not doing enough to stop families from being stung in his latest budget. He argues the 47% top marginal tax rate means high income earners are effectively spending half the week working for the government.
18: You're working Monday, Tuesday and half of Wednesday for yourself and then Wednesday, Thursday and Friday for the government. It's a tough burden for a lot of families.
17: The Prime Minister has met the mother and grandparents of Kumanjai Little Baby in Alice Springs. The five-year-old girl was found dead by Northern Territory Police last month, several days after she vanished from a remote town camp. Anthony Albanese has laid flowers in memory of the little girl. Doctors are urging people to get vaccinated amid the worst outbreak of diphtheria since records began. The resurgence of the disease began in the Northern Territory but has since spread to South Australia, WA and Queensland. There have been over 220 cases reported this year and one suspected death. Federal Health Minister Mark Butler says this is a significant outbreak.
4: This, by a very big distance, is the biggest outbreak of diphtheria we've ever seen. It's about 30 times the average number of diphtheria cases that we've seen over the last 5 years or so. So it's a very, very concerning outbreak.
17: Aussies planning to travel to Thailand for more than a month could soon need a visa. The Thai government has now revoked an automatic exemption with new rules to be determined on a country-by-country basis. And a Grey's Anatomy spin-off set in Texas has been given the green light. The original series creator Shonda Rhimes is behind the fresh instalment, which will be produced by star Ellen Pompeo. Updating sport and Rabbitohs, and former Queensland State of Origin forward Jai Arrow has announced his retirement after being diagnosed with motor neuron disease. The rugby league community is rallying around the 178-game NRL veteran. Scott Pendlebury's boots for his record 433rd AFL game have been unveiled. One is designed by his son Jax, the other by his daughter Daisy. The Knicks have taken a 1-0 lead over the Cavaliers in the NBA's Eastern Conference Finals, and Carlos Alcaraz has been forced to withdraw from Wimbledon as he continues his recovery from injury.
14: Smooth weather.
17: A bit of cloud about tonight, getting down to 12 degrees. A shower or two tomorrow with a top of 20. Looking further ahead, showers are easing on Friday, showers on Saturday. Right now in the city, it's 17 degrees. It's 19 in our west. Now let's see what's leading tonight's stories on Nine News.
16: Thanks, Heidi. I'm Peter Overton in Nine News. South star Jai Arrow retires after being diagnosed with motor neuron disease. We take you to the front line of the Iran war and inside our high-tech missile detecting machine. The new Kingswood Centre, upskilling tradies of every age. 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And the Shire grannies giving out free advice in the CBD. Nine News tonight at 6.
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20: You know, I think I'd nearly forgotten how good Sydney looks and feels when the sun is out. What a good day. And looking even more amazing from Friday with the lights of Vivid lighting up Sydney as well. It's going to be good. Hope you're well. In the meantime, with Byron with you now for the drive home at Smooth FM. And let's get you out of work and into the car and play a great Billy Ocean song now.

0: It's a nice break from Cyndi Lauper, I bet, if you've just climbed your way out of a noisy day. I like that. It's Smooth FM. Love the fact that you got us on too with Byron Vivian, playing more music and less sock, and a couple of songs to up the tempo in a moment. Actually, give your neck a good workout too. One of my faves from the Bangles on the way, and some KC and the Sunshine Band next here at Smooth.
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0: 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Before I do, though, let's go and see how kind that traffic has been tonight for you, Smooth.
1: Sydney's traffic on Smooth 95.3.
2: 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A couple of breakdowns impacting your run this evening. One in North Mead for Old Windsor Road, northbound approaching the Cumberland Highway. It's blocking lane 4. A broken down truck in St. Ives. That's on Monavale Road, northbound approaching Pentecost Avenue. A broken down van in Pennant Hills on Boundary Road, southbound at Pennant Hills Road. Abolish net zero. Save up to $1.9 trillion. 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That's traffic on Smooth 95.3.
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0: What a great song to play at Smooth FM, getting us that little bit deeper into a Wednesday. It's Smooth, and she doesn't get darker a whole lot earlier these days. Well, I guess that is the joy of it, nearly being winter and all. And I hope you're well with Byron Webb here this afternoon. Heidi Tilton standing by with a quick look at our Smooth FM news for you. And in amongst the next few songs, along with ABBA, I've got an absolutely massive movie song to play for you too at Smooth.
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21: 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A couple of incidents impacting your run around Sydney this evening, causing big delays on the roads. We've got a two-car crash in Lidcombe on the M4, eastbound approaching Hill Road in Lane 4. A multi-vehicle pile-up for the M5 in Casula. That's eastbound approaching Currajong Road on the shoulder lane. And an earlier breakdown in North Sydney, causing big delays for the Warringah Freeway, still northbound just past the Harbour Tunnel. 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
22: Good evening, I'm Heidi Tiltons. Anthony Albanese has laid flowers in an Alice Springs town camp in memory of a five-year-old girl allegedly kidnapped and murdered. Kumanjai Little Baby was found dead by Northern Territory Police last month after a days-long search. The PM has today visited old-timers' camp, saying housing and child safety are a priority.
23: Every child has the right to be safe and to enjoy a quality of life, free from danger. All governments need to do much better. And my government has acknowledged that that's the case.
22: The New South Wales Premier is calling for urgent action on income tax as pay rises fail to keep up with inflation. Chris Minns says many people work 3 days for themselves and at least 2.5 days for the government. The Albanese government's already ruled out implementing an opposition policy to link income tax brackets to inflation. It's as unions push for a minimum wage rise for around 3 million of Australia's lowest paid workers to protect them from surging inflation. Businesses want a rise as low as 3%, but ACTU President Sally McManus says that would result in a real world cut of around $1,600.
24: We've got to make sure that people on minimum and award wages actually get ahead of inflation. Already they're behind where they were in 2021.
22: Doctors groups are pleading with Aussies to ensure they're vaccinated amid the worst diphtheria outbreak in 35 years. There have been more than 220 cases of the potentially life-threatening bacterial infection reported in Australia this year alone. It's so far been detected in the Northern Territory, Queensland, South Australia and WA. And mistakes in fast food orders are one of the country's biggest drivers of food waste. Managers at quick service restaurants say the most wasted food types are buns, fries and vegetables. Updating sport and a major shock in the NRL with Rabbitohs forward Jai Arrow revealing he's been diagnosed with motor neurone disease. The former Queensland State of Origin star has been forced into immediate retirement at the age of 30. South's chief executive Blake Solly has read a statement on Arrow's behalf.
25: Over recent months, my symptoms have affected different parts of my everyday life. On medical advice, I'm not currently medically cleared to train or play at the required level, and I'll be stepping away from those duties while I focus fully on my health, treatment and rehabilitation.
22: And Carlos Alcaraz will skip Wimbledon this year, the two-time champion, citing a wrist injury.
20: Smooth weather.
22: A bit of cloud about tonight, getting down to 12 degrees. A shower or two tomorrow with a top of 20. Looking further ahead, showers are easing on Friday, showers on Saturday. Right now in the city, it's 17 degrees. It's 19 in our west, Now let's see what's leading tonight's stories on Nine News.
0: Thanks, Heidi. I'm Peter Overton in Nine News. South star Jai Arrow retires after being diagnosed with motor neurone disease. We take you to the front line of the Iran war and inside our high-tech missile detecting machine. The new Kingswood Centre upskilling tradies of every age. 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And the Shire grannies giving out free advice in the CBD. Start over on Nine now as soon as you're home.
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1: That's a song that sounds and feels good, like that, from Shawn Mendes at Smooth FM. So I love playing ABBA, Chiquitita in there, and the big movie song from Berlin, which so far has appeared in both Top Gun movies. 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Will Berlin appear in that one? I don't know, I guess we find out. In the meantime, back to more music. 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

0: 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Hopefully at the moment too, nothing like traffic breaking your stride, because I know looking out the windows here, it's looked pretty busy the last few nights. 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
2: 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Two separate accidents on the M5 impacting your run. One is westbound through Reevesby approaching Gibson Avenue. Another one in Casula. It's eastbound approaching Currajong Road. That's sidelined on the shoulder lane. Traffic back to the Hume motorway in Bardia. A multi-vehicle pile up in Granville for the M4 eastbound just above Church Street. Trade bumper-to-bumper traffic for bumper-to-bumper savings at Aldi with a hand-picked range of exclusive brands. 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Aldi, good different. That's traffic on Smooth 95.3.
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0: Yeah, hi, this is Byron with you here at Smooth FM, and whatever you're doing at the moment, thank you so much for having us on too. Enjoying that Wednesday feeling, and let's enjoy another great hour of songs for you too. More music and less talk and climbing Fisher now for you. Smooth.

0: What a good song that is, and from such a good album too. I love that. Tears for Fears for you, Smoothie. Yeah. With Byron with Ian playing more music and let's talk into the wilds of a Wednesday night, although it will get a bit calm around here at Smooth from 9 p.m. We'll have Cameron Daddo back in for our wind down at Smooth. In the meantime, another big movie song next, and actually a movie that involved a very cool car. It's on the way at Smooth.
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0: Just that sounds so good at Smooth FM. And while you're currently doing whatever it is you're doing at this point on a Wednesday night, if it's more music and less talk you're after, well, be assured you're in the right place at Smooth FM. And I'm glad you're here too. Thank you. Firing with Ian and with Big Hair, with a hairbrush out soon for a big Bon Jovi ballad and that amazing voice of Amy Winehouse in the next few songs for you too at Smooth.
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0: With your home or at work tonight, thank you so much for joining us at Smooth FM. Hope you're well, with Byron with you here to keep you company. And we'll do that sounding great. Good songs. Amy Winehouse in a second now. Here's Top Loader for you.

0: Just Matt Elf had some definite feel good to this point of a Wednesday night at Smooth FM. I like that from the Sugar Babes with Push the Button. And before that, Cyndi Lauper. Always sounds so good. Girls just want to have fun. And I hope you're well too, whatever you're up to tonight, with Byron Witt here playing you more music and less silk. And I'll keep doing that actually. Before we dim the lights and get a bit more relaxed with Cameron Daddo's Wind Down at 9, what about one of the best Prince songs ever? It's very cool. Bruno Mars on the way too, actually, for you next here at Smooth.
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0: good song, it's Smooth FM, and it's such a good midweek pot of the week now too. It's Smooth. Byron Mid here as we head up towards 9 o'clock, and if you need just a little solace in your day, maybe just great company and, well, so many songs, hang around because Cameron Daddo's in next to wind you down till midnight. 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
16: 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And so fantastic to see all the love for Cher today, turning an incredible 80 years old, not looking a day over 30. Let's begin our time together with a song she made a staple, covered by UB40 and Chrissie Hynde. Here's I Got You, Babe.

0: More music, let's talk. Cameron Daddo on Smooth, Toto's Africa. That always sounds amazing in FM stereo or through the headphones. Actually, however you're getting Smooth right now. Just over 10 days until winter official. It's been winter in our house for a couple of weeks now. Electric blankets, tick. Ugg boots, tick. Keeping cosy with the warm voice of Kelly Clarkson. She's next alongside Simply Red. 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

0: 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Won't keep you lingering too long. 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
0: There's a lot of places that you could be tonight, things to tick off the list or get prepped for. The fact that you're making time to bring some of your favourite songs into your world with us here at Smooth, we really appreciate it. I'm Cam Datto, starting out 10 o'clock with Betty Davis Eyes.

0: We are your feel-good music station with Alicia Keys, Empire State of Mind. 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You know you've made it when Netflix comes calling for a doco series. Kylie Minogue's three-parter dropped today. We get to see behind the scenes of our Aussie pop princess. She's also hinting that there'll be a 40th anniversary Kylie World Tour next year. That is hard to fathom. 40 years of Kylie. She's like the birthday girl Cher. She only looks about 30 years old. It's amazing. Great one to pop on the weekend watch list as I share Madonna with you on Smooth next, with fans guessing Kylie will be collaborating on her new album. Love that.
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0: Oh, there's a certain kind of cool on Smooth. 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It's Cam Daddo sending a big warm hug to the nurses and emergency staff tonight. Love that Smooth's on and keeping you company. 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One perfect for a work bestie sing-along.
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2: 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I didn't know where else to turn. 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I've had enough. 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
0: Cam Daddo here with you. Ready for the slide towards midnight. Plenty of your Smooth favourites on the way. And then a couple of nights, the city will be sparkling with Vivid. We'll keep the feel-good rolling with Vic Runga soon, and Mariah and Trailer Ends take on I'll Be There. Love this one.

0: Feeling good, Cam Datto on Smooth. Tina Turner's We Don't Need Another Hero. That's from the Mad Max 3 soundtrack, iconic Aussie export. Perfect for this week, Australian Made Week. 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I'll keep up the green and gold here as well with both Wendy Matthews and Tina Arena on Smooth before midnight.
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0: That is just a fantastic way to wrap up our Wednesday night. I feel good on Smooth. Thank you so much for your company. It's Cam Datto as I unwrap our midweek fortune cookie. Hope this brings some good luck to you. Seek out a new environment if you're stuck in a rut. There you go. Take some action. You can do it. I'd love for you to join me again tomorrow night from 9. Till then, dream big with us on Smooth.
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This is Smooth One from Prince. Sydney wakes to 12 degrees, 8 for the west. Not as cold, of course, as Mount Everest, where you may have seen a Melbourne teenager, 18-year-old Bianca, has become the youngest Aussie to reach the top. An amazing feat. 6 to 6, certainly hope you will if you're just starting your day. The More Music Breakfast Show, news next.

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19: At Kermond, we've got a truck crash on the Bells Line of Road eastbound near Roland Avenue. At Kiama, there's a broken down truck on General Holmes Drive with Lane 1 northbound blocked before the airport tunnel. At Padstow, there's a broken down car, Fairford Road northbound at Davies Road. In Kensington, the lights are flashing yellow on Todman Avenue at the Supercentre. The M5 is slow citybound at Currajong Road and the M4 is getting busy citybound past the Prospect Highway. 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
19: It's 6 o'clock. Good morning. I'm Emma Duxbury. A photographer has been charged with stealing and pawning the equipment of another photographer who died in the Bondi Beach terror attack. A 61-year-old retired policeman and photographer had his equipment stolen in the aftermath of the tragedy. Police raided a home at Maryong yesterday and arrested a 35-year-old man. He's due to face court next month. The Federal Treasurer has hit back at claims that more needs to be done to address bracket creep and support Aussie workers battling with the cost of living. It comes after Premier Chris Minns launched a scathing attack on the federal budget, slamming Jim Chalmers for not doing enough to stop families from being stung. Dr. Chalmers has hit back, arguing Australians will soon see lower taxes under their plans.
20: 13.3 million Australian workers will get another tax cut from this government in the budget. We are cutting taxes five times in three different ways.
19: The state government will today move to scrap red tape to deliver more outdoor dining, rooftop bars and entertainment precincts across New South Wales. Under the reforms designed to rebuild the nighttime economy, businesses within special entertainment precincts will be able to set up rooftop bars and pop-up entertainment opportunities inside town halls, car parks and commercial buildings. We're being urged to check our vaccines are up to date amid an outbreak of diphtheria. There have been more than 200 cases across the Northern Territory, WA, Queensland and South Australia. It's the worst outbreak of the illness since records began. And it seems the billionaire heir of the German cult sandal brand Birkenstock has fallen in love with Australia. Alex Birkenstock has just dropped $51 million on a whole floor apartment in Sydney's Crown Residences at Barangaroo. It's his third property purchase in Australia since December.
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19: Updating sport, the Raiders and the Dolphins will kick off round 12 of the NRL tonight, with both sides forced to make changes to their starting lineups due to players in Origin camp. Titan star AJ Brimson is on the radar of the Bulldogs amid speculation over the ex-Maroons rep's long-term future on the Gold Coast. Canterbury has reportedly made inquiries about his future plans. Alex de Minaur has won through to the quarterfinals of the Hamburg Tennis Open, and Cristiano Ronaldo is set to make history this summer by appearing in a record sixth World Cup. The Portugal legend has been named in his country's provisional 27-man squad.
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17: Smooth weather.
19: A shower or two today, heading for tops of 20 degrees in the city, 21 at Penrith. Showers easing tomorrow with highs of 21. More showers forecast for Saturday and Sunday. Right now it's 12 degrees in the city, 9 in our west on Smooth 95.3.
22: Thanks so much, Emma. If you're yet to get out of bed, it is a little frosty. And good morning, however you're spending your morning, up early, off to the gym or on the work run. We've got you covered with plenty of warm vibes and great songs to help start your day. 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

0: Courtney Smooth, 95.3. Thanks so much for joining us on my Music Breakfast Show. Bogart with you with Emma and Earth, Wind and Fire. Certainly one to get you ready for another busy work day. I was just thinking too, if you work in the Queen Victoria building, I guess you officially work at one of the city's favourite hangouts. We were just looking at the list of most visited places in Sydney using data from Snapchat users, Em.
1: Yeah, well, there's 8 million Aussie Snapchat users. The Sydney Opera House is on the list, along with the IMAX at Darling Harbour and McDonald's in the Strand Arcade.
0: I've been to the Strand so many times, I didn't even know they had a McDonald's.
1: Me neither.
0: But you did have a positive story this morning too. Sydney could get more outdoor spaces as well.
1: Hopefully, yes. Boosting the nighttime economy would be great.
0: Would have even been perfect for the start of Vivid tomorrow, wouldn't it? 6:16, let's take a look at the roads for you.
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0: Yes, how are the roads this morning, Emma?
1: Well, we'll start at Revesby, where we've got a truck and motorcycle crash on Milperra Road affecting westbound traffic near Sherwood Street. At Kermond, a truck crash has brought wires down on the Bells Line of Road eastbound near Roland Avenue. Kensington, we've got lights flashing yellow on Todman Avenue at the Supercentre. In Mascot, there are leftover delays on General Holmes Drive, citybound through the airport tunnel after an earlier breakdown. The M5 is slow, citybound from the Hume Motorway to Currajong Road. And the M7 is getting busy past Elizabeth Drive northbound. CMC Invest brings shares, ETFs and crypto all in one app. Start now at cmcinvest.com. 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
0: Thanks so much for joining us. Welcome to a Thursday. 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

Nice one from Vanessa Carlton to gently wake Sydney. Good morning. If you're about to step out, you'll certainly feel the chill in the air this morning. Winter, after all, very close, and hopefully we'll get some snowfalls too in the ski fields with the season just over 2 weeks away. Coming up to 6:25, traffic and news with Emma. Ahead of more music to start your day.

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6: At Redfern, there's a motorbike crash on Cleveland Street, westbound at Pitt Street. In Revesby, we've got a truck and motorcycle crash on Milpera Road affecting westbound traffic near Sherwood Street. At Kermond, a truck crash has brought wires down on the Bells Line of Road eastbound near Roland Avenue. At Kensington, the lights are flashing yellow on Todman Avenue at the Supercentre. Mascot, General Holmes Drive is recovering citybound through the airport tunnel after an earlier breakdown. And the M5 is slow citybound from the Hume motorway to Currajong Road. Fernwood women aren't just strong, they're strong to the core. 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
6: 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Good morning, I'm Emma Duxbury. A man has been charged with stealing and pawning camera equipment belonging to one of the victims of the Bondi Beach terror attack. Police discovered the equipment belonging to a 61-year-old retired officer had been stolen in the aftermath of the massacre. They allege a 35-year-old photographer at the Hanukkah event stole the camera gear before pawning it days later. He's due to face court next month. Experts are warning the federal government's refusal to link tax thresholds to inflation will rob Aussie workers of $250 billion over the next decade. The Institute of Public Affairs says indexing tax brackets to inflation would prevent workers from creeping into a higher tax bracket as the cost of living and wages go up. The comments come a day after Premier Chris Minns slammed Treasurer Jim Chalmers for not doing enough to stop families from being stung. Sydney will soon see a surge in outdoor dining spaces, new rooftop bars and live music as the state government moves to revive our nighttime economy. Under the reforms put forward today, businesses within special entertainment precincts will be able to set up rooftop bars and pop-up entertainment opportunities inside town halls, car parks and commercial buildings. The changes will also make it easier to convert empty shops and offices into licensed small entertainment venues. 5 days after Donald Trump's visit to China and Beijing has rolled out the red carpet for Vladimir Putin, the Russian leader welcomed with the same fanfare as the American president ahead of diplomatic talks. Data shows the number of new home loans fell by 6% across the country in the last quarter. Cotality has found more owner-occupiers are holding back from the property market compared to investors as a result of rate hikes. And the latest film in the Star Wars franchise hits Aussie cinemas today. The Mandalorian and Grogu is the first Star Wars movie in 7 years.
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6: Updating sport, Blues officials say they're not concerned about Stephen Crichton's fitness for Origin 1. Even though he sat out their first training session yesterday, he's managing an AC joint injury but is expected to be right to play next Wednesday. Round 12 of the NRL kicks off tonight with the Raiders up against the Dolphins. Both sides will be without key players who are in Origin camp. Former Socceroo Robbie Slater has called for heads to roll at Football Australia after the governing body announced a second year of record financial losses. And Alex de Minaur is through to the quarterfinals of the Hamburg Tennis Open.
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16: Smooth weather.
6: A shower or two today, heading for tops of 20 degrees in the city, 21 at Penrith. Showers easing tomorrow with highs of 21. More showers forecast for Saturday and Sunday. Right now it's 12 degrees in the city, 11 in our west on Smooth 95.3.
18: 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Just waiting for the sun to rise. 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

0: with a very happy birthday.
1: Yeah, I know.
0: Isn't that lovely to the Smooth team and, of course, to our wonderful listeners, because without you, there'd be no Smooth. Also checking on this day, while John Farnham's Whispering Jack celebrates its 40th anniversary this year, it was actually released as a compact disc a year later.
1: It was. It was actually the first Australian-made album to be released on CD.
0: Yeah, and look, tonight locally, we've got Michelle Obama in conversation. It's the second and final show at Darling Harbour. Coming up to 6:45, updating the roads for you.
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0: Yeah, how are the roads this morning, Em?
1: Well, at Redfern, we've got a motorbike crash on Cleveland Street westbound at Pitt Street. In Revesby, there's a truck and motorcycle crash on Milperra Road affecting westbound traffic near Sherwood Street. At Kermond, a truck crash has brought wires down on the Bells Line of Road eastbound near Roland Avenue. Kensington, the lights are flashing yellow on Todman Avenue at the Supercentre. And at Mascot, there are still some delays on General Holmes Drive citybound through the airport tunnel. 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
0: 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Tuesday.

lots of blue-grey skies unfolding for a brand new day. It's 16 to 7, right on sunrise, actually. It's the More Music Breakfast Show. Bogart with you with Emma. Certainly hope you are doing well for this 21st day of May, the start of the Gemini star sign. And we've got to wish

That is such a good song. Elton John, Dua Lipa at 7 to 7 on Smooth. Good morning if you are just arriving at work, maybe a little bit earlier. A lot of places and schools hosting the biggest morning tea today, including Kingsgrove North High. We've got the update with Emma Duxbury, more music on the way, and tickets to Disney on Ice.

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9: Wellness is whatever makes you feel well. 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Suddenly, the planet can wait. Because right now, Chad just called Veronica's outfit aggressively beige and she's threatening to throw the charcuterie board overboard. 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
13: Sydney's traffic on Smooth 95.3. 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
14: At Kermond, a truck crash has brought wires down on the Bells Line of Road eastbound near Roland Avenue. At Emu Heights, we've got a truck breakdown westbound on Old Bathurst Road. At Kensington, the lights are flashing yellow on Todman Avenue at the Supercentre. From Mascot to Moore Park, Southern Cross Drive is building quickly, citybound. The M5 is slow, citybound through Moorbank. The M4 is under speed eastbound at the M7 interchange and at Silverwater Road. And the Warringah Freeway is slow southbound from Miller Street towards the Harbour Crossing. Fernwood women aren't just strong, they're strong to the core. 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
14: It's 7 o'clock. Good morning. I'm Emma Duxbury. A man is due in court next month accused of stealing camera equipment from one of the Bondi Beach terror attack victims and pawning it. Police say the equipment belonging to 61-year-old former police officer Peter Maher, who was taking photos at the Heineken by the Sea event. His equipment was allegedly stolen from the beach by a 35-year-old man who then tried to sell it days later. Treasurer Jim Chalmers has again defended his federal budget, pushing back on claims by Premier Chris Minns that more needs to be done to address bracket creep. Mr Minns has broken ranks to slam Labor's economic plans, claiming pay rises are being eaten up by higher tax brackets. But Dr Chalmers argues Australians will soon see lower taxes under their plans. There are reports Australia, the US and Britain are collaborating on new uncrewed underwater vehicles as part of the AUKUS submarine pact. It's understood the project will be unveiled at an annual security conference at the end of this month. Defence Minister Richard Marles will meet with his AUKUS counterparts in Singapore next week. A plan is being put forward to overhaul community consultation for building projects in New South Wales. Under the proposal, neighbours of medium-density apartments would only receive 7 days' notice before construction work begins. The planning minister has backed the idea, saying it will streamline the system and boost housing supply. Legislation will be put to State Parliament today to make it easier for entertainment venues to operate. Under the changes, certain businesses would be able to open pop-up bars in town halls, car parks and commercial buildings. It would also allow for more outdoor dining spaces and live music to rebuild the city's nighttime economy. And Kylie Minogue has denied rumours she's recorded a feature for Madonna's new album. Speaking to the LA Times, the Aussie says she won't be appearing on Confessions 2. It comes as her new single Light Up is released today.
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14: Updating sport, a huge boost for Manly with club legend Jake Trbojevic extending his time on the Northern Beaches. He's taken up an option in his contract to play on in 2027 after previously considering retirement. Round 12 of the NRL kicks off tonight with the Dolphins hosting the Raiders. Both sides are down a few men due to origin duty. The AFL is cracking down on match official contact this weekend. Umpires will be awarding free kicks against players who ignore warnings to move out of their way at stoppages. And Alex de Minaur has progressed to the quarterfinals at the Hamburg Tennis Open.
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15: Smooth weather.
14: A shower or two today, heading for tops of 20 degrees in the city, 21 at Penrith. Showers easing tomorrow with highs of 21. More showers forecast for Saturday and Sunday. Right now it's 12 degrees in the city, 11 in our west on Smooth 95.3.
17: Thanks so much, Emma. We're nearly there, almost at the end of the week, and we have tickets to Disney on Ice returning to Qdos Bank Arena in July to give away. 13.59.50. Bogart with you with your morning soundtrack to wake up to and help take on the day. It's 3 past 7.

0: As the days go by, what a great song to carry you through the morning. Daryl Braithwaite, Tony Braxton in there, the Pointer Sisters, the More Music Breakfast Show. Certainly hope you're doing well for a Thursday. Bogart with you at 7:15. Good morning, Kim.
1: Oh, good morning. How are you today?
0: I'm well. How is it in beautiful Baulkham Hills?
1: Oh, it's lovely. It's crisp and walking and enjoying myself, getting my start to the day.
0: How good are you? Do you go for a long walk?
1: Oh, about 4 to 5 kilometres, yes.
0: Oh, that's pretty good. That's probably 4 or 5 more than what I do. So, well
1: I'm
0: done.
1: I'm doing some for you.
0: Oh, you're very generous, as all our listeners are. Hey, Kim, fantastic view to get through as well. I've got 4 tickets for you to take the family to Disney on Ice. Oh,
1: thank you so much. The kids will love it. We didn't get there last year, so this will be a bonus.
0: Well, I'm happy to hear that you've got the tickets. All the best and enjoy the rest of your week. Take care.
1: Thank you. Okay, lovely. Bye.
0: Disney on Ice presents Magic in the Stars, Qdos Bank Arena from July 15. 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
2: Sydney's traffic on Smooth 95.3. 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
0: Yeah, latest on the roads, Emma.
3: Well, at Granville, we've got a broken down truck on Parramatta Road eastbound just past Woodville Road. Also in Granville, there's a broken down car on James Roos Drive southbound approaching the M4. At Kermond, a truck crash has brought wires down on the Bells Line of Road eastbound near Roland Avenue. At Emu Heights, there's a truck breakdown westbound on Old Bathurst Road. At Kensington, the lights are flashing yellow on Todman Avenue at the Supercentre. The M5 is slow citybound through Moorbank and the Spit Bridge is heavy southbound from Seaforth. Queensland is on sale now at Flight Centre with holidays from $299 per person. 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

This is Sydney's Smooth 95.3, putting the fun and feel good into the commute with Lionel Richie. Good morning too if you're just arriving at work. 7.25, only one more sleep to go until Vivid Sydney. The lights were tested very early this morning, looking fantastic. Great news too, at least 80% of the events will be free. We'll check in with Emma Duxbury, traffic and news and more music to boost your Thursday mood.

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16: At Granville, there's a broken down truck on Parramatta Road eastbound just past Woodville Road. Also in Granville, we've got a broken down car on James Roos Drive southbound approaching the M4. At Kermond, a truck crash has brought wires down on the Bells line of road eastbound near Roland Avenue. At Kensington, the lights are flashing yellow on Todman Avenue at the Supercentre. Chatswood, the Pacific Highway is slow both ways at Boundary Street, and the M7 is slow eastbound at Richmond Road and Old Windsor Road. 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
16: It's 28 to 8. Good morning, I'm Emma Duxbury. A man has been charged with allegedly stealing camera equipment from one of the victims of the Bondi Beach terror attack. A 61-year-old retired police officer was taking photos at the Hanukkah by the Sea event before he was killed. Investigators searched a home at Maryong yesterday, allegedly finding a camera, handcuffs and electronic devices. A 35-year-old was arrested at the scene, accused of taking the gear and then pawning it. The federal opposition is backing Premier Chris Minns in his war of words with the federal government over the budget. Mr. Minns argues not enough is being done to address bracket creep, claiming pay rises for frontline workers are being eaten up by higher tax brackets. National Senator Bridget McKenzie is told today the coalition already has a plan to fix this.
9: It can be a lot less, and that's why in our budget in reply, we have promised to peg your tax rates to inflation so that when inflation goes up, you don't pay more tax, and Chalmers doesn't get to keep it in his back pocket.
16: Treasurer Jim Chalmers argues workers will see lower taxes under his government's plans. Sydney could soon see a surge in outdoor dining spaces, new rooftop bars and live music taking over car parks and commercial spaces. The state government will today remove red tape that's been blocking the expansion of entertainment precincts across New South Wales. It's part of a push to rebuild Sydney's nighttime economy. The federal government's working on a support package to combat the biggest outbreak of diphtheria ever seen. More than 220 cases of the illness have now been reported in Australia, which is the largest on record. And King Charles has had a laugh with crowds in Ireland after being pooped on by a seagull. His Royal Highness and Queen Camilla had stopped off in Newcastle, where they visited a local food bank and a pub, the King joking with well-wishers that he's grateful it didn't land on his head.
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16: Updating sport, round 12 of the NRL kicks off tonight with the Dolphins hoping to extend their three-game winning streak when they take on the Raiders. Both sides have been forced to make changes with several players away in Origin camp. The Blues are confident Stephen Crichton will be fit for Origin 1 next week, even though the Bulldogs skipper sat out their first training session yesterday. Crichton is managing an AC joint injury. There are calls for the entire Football Australia board to resign following a second year of record financial losses. And Alex de Minaur is through to the quarterfinals at the Hamburg Tennis Open.
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1: Smooth weather.
16: A shower or two today, heading for tops of 20 degrees in the city, 21 at Penrith. Showers easing tomorrow with highs of 21. More showers forecast for Saturday and Sunday too. Right now it's 12 degrees in the city, the same in our west on Smooth 95.3.
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Oh, good morning if you have just joined us. The More Music Breakfast Show. Certainly hope you're doing well if you're making your way into work or on the drop-off. Coming up to 18 to 8, one from Bob Marley and the Wailers on Smooth.

0: It. New movie out today, the first in 7 years, The Mandalorian Grogu. That is out today, Em.
1: It is. Fans will know this based on the hit Disney series that's now been turned into a movie and made for the big screen.
0: Yeah, it's had some mixed reviews, so that'll be interesting to see how that does. And look, if you love your romantic comedies, there's one called Finding Emily. It's about a guy who gets the phone number of his dream girl, but then it's the wrong number, Em. So he's got to go and find Emily. That's the storyline. I think there might be some students who might like that one. But there you go. I think it's actually rated M. 14 to 8. Let's take a look at the roads for you.
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0: Yeah, how are the roads this morning?
1: Well, at Granville, we've got a broken down truck on Parramatta Road eastbound just past Woodville Road. Also in Granville, there's a broken down car on James Roos Drive southbound approaching the M4. At Kermond, a truck crash has brought wires down on the Bells Line of Road eastbound near Roland Avenue. At Kensington, the lights are flashing yellow. Todman Avenue at the Supercentre. In Mount Pritchard, we've got a crash reported on Anderson Avenue just off Cabramatta Road. The M2 is slow eastbound into the Lane Cove Tunnel and the M5 is under speed citybound through Moorbank. 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

Marley and the Wailers, Could You Be Loved, Belinda Carlisle, Ronan Keating, are part of the More Music Breakfast Show as we settle into a brand new Thursday movie day. Thank you so much for joining us. Bogart with you with Emma. It's coming up to 7:45 for the third week in a row. The Devil Wears Prada 2, number one at the box office. And look, if you're a Star Wars fan, are you excited?

Well, good morning, Sydney, whether you're at the end or the very start of your day. Thanks so much for joining us. One from Rod Stewart. We played Kylie Minogue, fresh from the Netflix docuseries, which features a brand new song. It's a collaboration, which also includes Coldplay's Chris Martin having a hand in that song. 5 to 8 shortly, we'll have a city stay to give away, but we'll check in with Emma. Traffic and news for you next.

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1: At Granville, there's a broken down truck, Parramatta Road eastbound, just past Woodville Road. Also in Granville, we've got a broken down car, James Roos Drive southbound, approaching the M4. At Kensington, the lights are flashing yellow on Todman Avenue at the Supercentre. Carlton, there's a crash reported on the Princes Highway citybound before Park Road. In Rozelle, Sunglare is affecting the citybound run onto the Anzac Bridge. The M7 is slow eastbound at Richmond Road and Old Windsor Road, and the M4 is slow eastbound at the M7 interchange and Church Street. 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
1: It's 8 o'clock. Good morning. I'm Emma Duxbury. A photographer has been charged with stealing and pawning the equipment of another man who died in the Bondi Beach terror attack. A 61-year-old retired policeman was taking photos at the Hanukkah by the Sea event and had his equipment stolen in the aftermath of the tragedy. Police raided a home at Maryong yesterday and arrested a 35-year-old man. He's due to face court next month. The federal treasurer has hit back at claims that more needs to be done to address bracket creep and support Aussie workers battling with the cost of living. The comments come a day after Premier Chris Minns launched a scathing attack on his federal budget, slamming Jim Chalmers for not doing enough to stop families from being stung. Dr. Chalmers has hit back, arguing Australians will soon see lower taxes under their plans.
3: 13.3 million Australian workers will get another tax cut from this government in the budget. We are cutting taxes five times in three different ways.
1: The state government will today move to scrap red tape to deliver more outdoor dining, rooftop bars and entertainment precincts across New South Wales. Under the reforms designed to rebuild the nighttime economy, businesses within special entertainment precincts will be able to set up rooftop bars and pop-up entertainment opportunities inside town halls, car parks and commercial buildings. We're being urged to check our vaccines are up to date. Amid an outbreak of diphtheria, there have been more than 200 cases across the Northern Territory, WA, Queensland and South Australia. It's the worst outbreak of the illness since records began. And it seems the billionaire heir of the German cult sandal brand Birkenstock has fallen in love with Australia. Alex Birkenstock has just dropped $51 million on a whole floor apartment at Sydney's Crown Residences in Barangaroo. It's his third property purchase in Australia since December.
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1: Updating sport, the Raiders and the Dolphins will kick off round 12 of the NRL tonight, with both sides forced to make changes to their starting lineups due to players in Origin camp. Titan star AJ Brimson is on the radar of the Bulldogs amid speculation over the ex-Maroons rep's long-term future on the Gold Coast. Canterbury has reportedly made inquiries about his future plans. Alex de Minaur has won through to the quarterfinals of the Hamburg Tennis Open, and Cristiano Ronaldo is set to make history this summer by appearing in a record sixth World Cup. The Portugal legend has been named in his country's provisional 27-man squad.
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18: Smooth weather.
1: A shower or two today, heading for tops of 20 degrees in the city, 21 at Penrith. Showers easing tomorrow with highs of 21. More showers forecast for Saturday and Sunday. Right now it's 12 degrees in the city, 13 in our west on Smooth 95.3.
10: Thanks so much, Emery. It is looking good for a Thursday. We're, well, pretty much at the home stretch, aren't we? So how about we kick off the 8 o'clock rush hour with a city stay at Park Royal Darling Harbour, 13.59. 9:50, and we'll serve up more songs to make the commute fly by. It's 8:04.

0: crazy little thing called love. We played The Cause, Martika in there as well. The More Music Breakfast Show. Certainly hope you're doing well. It's actually turning out to be quite lovely. Blue skies, some grey clouds about for your Thursday, and a city stay to go every day this week. Bogart with you at 8:14 at lovely Avalon this morning. Lauren, hello.
1: Good morning, Bogart. How are you?
0: I'm well. How's life treating you?
1: Fantastic. I think we're in a little great pocket up here. I love my school that I teach at. I love getting up and each day it's something I can do and I love it.
0: Oh, how nice is that? How many more weeks have you got until the next break?
1: We're in week five. It's 11 weeks, 11-week term. So we're just gonna go through to the end, and then the kids get a break from us, and we get a break from them.
0: it's a long term, this one, Lauren. So listen, how about we give you a mini break? I'd love to give you a night stay at Park Royal, Darling Harbour.
1: Oh, I love Darling Harbour. It's just a wonderful place to just walk around. It's such a great vibe. I love it.
0: You will love it. It includes breakfast. We'll also include parking in that, and we'll give you tickets too to the Sydney Film Festival, so you can maybe choose a movie of your choice and make a big night of it. So all the best, Lauren.
1: Thank you so much.
0: Stay at Park Royal Darling Harbour, your gateway to vibrant locales, and Sydney Film Festival on June 3 to 14. We'll have another city stay to go tomorrow on Smooth.
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0: Yeah, how are the roads this morning, Emma?
4: Well, there's quite a bit happening, actually, at Mascot. We've got delays eastbound on Gardiners Road after an incident near O'Riordan Street. At Kensington, the lights are flashing yellow on Todman Avenue at the Supercentre. Granville, all lanes are back open on James Roos Drive after an earlier breakdown approaching the M4. In Rozelle, sun glare is affecting the citybound run onto the Anzac Bridge. At Moore Park, Southern Cross Drive is slow citybound at the Eastern Distributor entry and South Darling Street. The Spit Bridge is heavy southbound from Seaforth, and the Ringa Freeway slow southbound from Miller Street. 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

Other guys would have brought back some memories. The English boy band who were in Sydney just last weekend. Five. Keep on moving. It's my Music Breakfast Show. Good to be a part of you Thursday at 8.24. If you are just starting your work day or maybe a wonderful volunteer on National Volunteer Week, over 6 million right around the country who provide countless hours of unpaid work. We've got traffic and news coming up in just a tick and a movie anthem song from Simple Minds.

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11: On the M1 at Wirunga, we've got some debris in two of three southbound lanes approaching the Junction Road overpass. Only the centre lane is open. At Windsor, a burst water main has closed George Street both ways at Baker Street. In Mascot, there's delays eastbound on Gardiners Road after an incident near O'Riordan Street. At Kensington, the lights are flashing yellow. Todman Avenue at the Supercentre. At Emu Heights, Old Bathurst Road is closed both ways due to a truck breakdown. And at Rozelle, it's heavy citybound from all the approaches onto the Anzac Bridge. 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
11: It's coming up to 8:30. Good morning, I'm Emma Duxbury. A man has been charged with stealing camera equipment belonging to one of the victims of the Bondi Beach terror attack. Police discovered the equipment belonging to a 61-year-old retired officer had been stolen in the aftermath of the massacre. They allege another photographer at the Hanukkah event stole the gear before pawning it days later. The 35-year-old man is due to face court next month. Experts are warning the federal government's refusal to link tax thresholds to inflation will rob Aussie workers of $250 billion over the next decade. The Institute of Public Affairs says indexing tax brackets to inflation would prevent workers from creeping into a higher tax bracket as the cost of living and wages go up. The comments come a day after Premier Chris Minns slammed Treasurer Jim Chalmers for not doing enough to stop families from being stung. Doctors say cases of motor neurone disease are becoming more common in younger Australians. It follows the news 30-year-old South Sydney forward Jai Arrow has been diagnosed with the condition. Liam O'Meara from the Motor Neurone Disease New South Wales says it's not an isolated case.
19: Typically, this disease affects people sort of over the age of 60, but it's getting more common that we're hearing news such as this.
11: Sydney will soon see a surge in outdoor dining spaces, new rooftop bars and live music as the state government moves to revive our nighttime economy. Under the reforms put forward today, businesses within special entertainment precincts will be able to set up new bars and pop-up entertainment opportunities inside town halls, car parks and commercial buildings. The changes will also make it easier to convert empty shops and offices into licensed venues. And the latest film in the Star Wars franchise hits Aussie cinemas today. The Mandalorian and Grogu is the first Star Wars movie in 7 years.
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11: Updating sport, Blues officials say they're not concerned about Stephen Crichton's fitness for Origin 1, even though he sat out their first training session yesterday. He's managing an AC joint injury, but is expected to be right to play next Wednesday. Round 12 of the NRL kicks off tonight with the Raiders up against the Dolphins. Both sides will be without key players who are in Origin camp. Former Socceroo Robbie Slater has called for heads to roll at Football Australia after the governing body announced a second year of record financial losses. And Alex de Minaur is through to the quarterfinals of the Hamburg Tennis Open.
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17: Smooth weather.
11: A shower or two today, heading for tops of 20 degrees in the city, 21 at Penrith. Showers easing tomorrow with highs of 21. More showers forecast for Saturday and Sunday. Right now it's 13 degrees in the city, 14 in our west on Smooth 95.3.
20: 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Whether you're at work or in the heart of the morning rush, this will help get you through at 28 to 9.

0: songs like that that just help you get through traffic. One from Simple Minds. We played Amy Grant in there, Aretha Franklin. The More Music Breakfast Show. Thanks so much for joining us. Hope you're doing well. Back out with you with Emma for this 21st day of May, the start of the Gemini star sign. And happy birthday to Smooth. We're having a birthday today.
1: I know. Happy birthday, team.
0: Isn't that lovely? Yeah, they're just arriving now, actually. I'm wondering if they've got any cakes out there. I'm not sure. But to our wonderful Smooth team and, of course, all our beautiful listeners, because there'd be no Smooth without our wonderful listeners. We did mention earlier this morning, too, checking out the On This Day calendar, that Farnham, while he released Whispering Jack back in 86, it was actually released as a compact disc on this day too, about a year later in 87.
1: It was. It was actually the first Australian-made album to be released on CD.
0: 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It's 8:45.
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0: Latest on the roads, Em?
1: On the M7 at Horsley Park, we've got a truck and car crash southbound just past the Horsley Drive. On the M1 at Wirunga, watch out for debris in two of three southbound lanes approaching the Junction Road overpass. Only the centre lane is getting through. At Windsor, a burst water main has closed George Street both ways at Baker Street. In Kensington, the lights are flashing yellow on Todman Avenue at the Supercentre. At Emu Heights, Old Bathurst Road is closed both ways due to a truck breakdown, and the Wirunga Freeway is slow southbound from Hampton Road towards the harbour crossings. This end of financial year, look for value that's built to last.

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Oh, a feel-good start with Janet Jackson if you're just settling into your work day or maybe hosting a morning tea for the Cancer Council, including Oran Park Leisure Centre this morning. So far, over $4 million raised. Coming up to 4 to 9, traffic and news on the way and more music with Ty Frost.

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17: On the M7 at Horsley Park, there's a truck and car crash southbound just past the Horsley Drive. On the M1 at Wurrunga, we've got a three-car crash approaching the Junction Road overpass. Windsor, a burst water main has closed George Street both ways at Baker Street. At Kensington, the lights are flashing yellow. Todman Avenue at the Supercentre. At Emu Heights, Old Bathurst Road is closed both ways due to a truck breakdown. And in Moore Park, Southern Cross Drive is slow, citybound at the Eastern Distributor entry and South Dowling Street. This end of financial year, look for value that's built to last. 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
17: It's a minute past nine. Good morning, I'm Emma Duxbury. A man is due in court next month accused of stealing camera equipment from one of the Bondi Beach terror attack victims. Police say the equipment belonged to 61-year-old former police officer Peter Maher, who was taking photos at the Hanukkah by the Sea event. It was allegedly stolen from the beach by a 35-year-old man who then tried to pawn it days later. Treasurer Jim Chalmers has again defended his federal budget, pushing back on claims by Premier Chris Minns that more needs to be done to address bracket creep. Mr. Minns has broken ranks to slam Labor's economic plans, claiming pay rises are being eaten up by higher tax brackets. But Dr. Chalmers argues Australians will soon see lower taxes under his plans. There are reports Australia, the US and Britain are collaborating on new uncrewed underwater vehicles as part of the AUKUS submarine pact. It's understood the project will be unveiled at an annual security conference at the end of this month. Defence Minister Richard Marles will meet with his AUKUS counterparts in Singapore next week. A plan is being put forward to overhaul community consultation for building projects in New South Wales. Under the plan, neighbours of medium-density apartments would only receive 7 days' notice before construction work begins. The planning minister has backed the idea, saying it will streamline the system and boost housing supply. Legislation will be put to State Parliament today to make it easier for entertainment venues to operate. Under the changes, certain businesses would be able to open pop-up bars in town halls, car parks and commercial buildings. It would also allow for more outdoor dining spaces and live music to rebuild the city's nighttime economy. And Kylie Minogue has denied rumours she's recorded a feature for Madonna's new album. Speaking to the LA Times, the Aussie says she won't be appearing on Confessions 2. It comes as her new single, Light Up, is released today.
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17: Updating sport, a huge boost for Manly with club legend Jake Trbojevic extending his time on the Northern Beaches. He's taken up an option in his contract to play on in 2027 after previously considering retirement. Round 12 of the NRL kicks off tonight with the Dolphins hosting the Raiders. Both sides are down a few men due to origin duty. The AFL is cracking down on match official contact this weekend. Umpires will be awarding free kicks against players who ignore warnings to move out of their way at stoppages. And Alex de Minaur has progressed to the quarterfinals at the Hamburg Open.
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15: Smooth weather.
17: A shower or two today, heading for tops of 20 degrees in the city, 21 at Penrith. Showers easing tomorrow with highs of 21. More showers forecast for Saturday and Sunday. Right now it's 14 degrees in the city, 15 in our west on Smooth 95.3.
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18: 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Great to be back with you. Big thanks to Bogart Torelli for the More Music Breakfast Show. That's a great way to get a Thursday underway. And now, as you're getting settled in at work, I got more feel-good music for you.

0: 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Sydney Smooth, 95.3. It's your feel-good work day with Ty Frost. Madonna there, Borderline. Hope the start of your Thursday is going well. That thought that the weekend is super close, that always helps. Lots going on too. I've been looking forward to this ever since it finished last year. Vivid Sydney kicks off today. Excellent. More feel-good lined up for you next day with me. 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

0: 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Hello, it's Ty. Thank you very much for listening, especially if you joined us 14 years ago today. It is our birthday today. Thank you very much for listening to Smooth. 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
14: 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In Yagoona, a crash on Rookwood Road at Brunker Road affecting northbound traffic. In Baulkham Hills, a crash Old Northern Road at Olive Street. The southbound bus lane is blocked. And an earlier crash on the M1 Pacific Motorway at Warunga still causing southbound delays approaching the Junction Road overpass. In Tempe, there's a breakdown on the Princes Highway at Smith Street, that's northbound. 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
15: With your 10 o'clock news headlines, good morning, I'm Emma Duxbury. Melbourne's Avalon Airport has gone into lockdown this morning after a bomb scare. Passengers have been locked out of the terminal since 6 a.m. after a suspicious item was found during the screening process. Police were called and a man has been arrested. The bomb response unit is currently conducting a safety check at the terminal. The airport is warning there are likely to be flight delays. The federal opposition is backing New South Wales Premier Chris Minns in his war of words with the federal government over the budget. Mr. Minns argues not enough is being done to address bracket creep, claiming pay rises for frontline workers are being eaten up by higher tax brackets. National Senator Bridget McKenzie has told Today the coalition already has a plan to fix this.
16: It can be a lot less, and that's why in our budget in reply, we have promised to peg your tax rates to inflation so that when inflation goes up, you don't pay more tax and Chalmers doesn't get to keep it in his back pocket.
15: Treasurer Jim Chalmers argues workers will see lower taxes under his government's plans. We're being urged to check our vaccines are up to date amid an outbreak of diphtheria. There have been more than 200 cases across the Northern Territory.